0: music news.
1: The Eagles have added more shows to their residency at Sphere Las Vegas due to overwhelming demand. So the 6 new additional shows are scheduled for Friday, September the 18th, Saturday the 19th, Friday, November 13th, Saturday, November 14th, and Friday, November 27th, and Saturday, November the 18th. So if you're wanting to check out the Eagles in Vegas, you have another opportunity to do so as they have added more dates to their shows. It's Roxette on Q106.

ATO is rolling down the highway on the afternoon delight on Q106. Another fun tune for your drive home. Remember to check out dollarsavingdeals.com. It's your place to go in Southern Illinois for all kinds of great deals where you can shop local and also save big. So everybody wins when you get to support local business, and you get some good deals because you can get up to half price certificates from places like New Med Diagnostics in Mount Vernon, Django's Restaurant in Marion, Carbondale, Papa Knox Smokehouse, Mount Vernon, R&J Tactical Laser Tag, Swank and Sassy Boutique in Benton, Mad Mad's Pizza in West Frankfort. And that's just to name a few. 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It's Grateful Dead on Q106.

0: Why does your dad leave so early?
1: Planting.
0: It's still dark.
1: That's how you know it's planting season.
0: Does your dad just stay out there all day?
1: Pretty much.
0: What's that?
1: Probably dad. Yup, camera at the shop.
0: What's he doing?
1: Checking if the seed got delivered.
0: He's not even there.
1: He doesn't have to be. Now the gate.
0: Do you get a list for everything?
1: Pretty much.
0: That's kind of cool.
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It's the OJ's in time to get down on the afternoon delight. 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Joe Walsh, Rocky Mountain Way, Q106.

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0: Save up to $15 when you buy 5 quarts and a filter.